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1: In this part, like you have been patient, waiting 1 week to be back here, and as we agreed, like if there were news, I was going to comment. But in reality, there are no news, not just about Rodrigo, but about all the possible situation. The market is always like this. Is in the summer, and of course, as soon as you get closer to the end line, or the January one, that somehow is even worse because, of course, you are in the middle of different competitions, and the market is even more disturbing than the one in the summer. It's something that I think people that are in football, they start to manage, or to even if a lot of us, we are not agree with the fact of. Having the market open while we are playing in the other side is something that is absolutely normal and requires a lot of professionalism from all the parties involved, different clubs that are negotiating, the players that are of course the main actor of everything that we do, and us as a coaches as well, to be of course sensible about all the possible topics after. What it really counts are the contract, certain conditions, certain expectation, and there is nothing more than this. After again, I think it's been a week where, for me at least, and I think for all of you, it has been a 24/7 bombing about news, information, details, micro details, etc., etc. The reality is, at the moment, is a lot of noise, nothing more than this. Specifically about the case of Rodrigo, is a very professional player that is young, but already with a really strong experience and with a shoulder big enough to manage all this noise. Is, as you know, a big Porto supporter, and especially is a player of Porto. So in this part, there is no doubt how we are going to use him, if, when, and the contribution that he's going to give us till the moment that he will be a player of Porto.
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3: Olá, Francesco. Bom dia. José Miguel Machado, do Jornal Record. É natural os clubes portugueses, os principais clubes portugueses, necessitarem de fazer grandes vendas no mercado de verão para terem mais fluidez no mercado, para poderem contratar com mais qualidade. 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
1: Guys, I totally understand, and I'm with you with the necessity to have let's say information or more details in this part. Maybe it will be good to organize, you know, a mid-week interview to speak about it, because in the other side, so I try to be really open as much as I can. But tomorrow we have a game to play. There are 3 points that are there, and to get it will require a lot of connection from everything, and I believe that our focus and my focus as well has to be on the game preparation. Everything that is around, as I told you, is part of the game, but not the main one, that is the game of tomorrow.
2: O jogo.
4: Olá, Francesco, bom dia. Duas perguntas, se me permitisse. A primeira tem a ver com o Inbon. Que tipo de tarefas e de papéis é que projeta para ele? E se nós pensarmos na época passada, sabemos que havia parceiros em cada posição, por exemplo. Então, o Inbon será mais para a posição do Froholt ou do Gabi Veiga apenas como referência?
1: But, Inbe is a player that...